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Rob's another play for you, your number one stage for drag. How's it going? My name is Will. Gotta be here for the next couple of hours. Not really a couple of hours, just 1 hour until, yeah, until the next hour, actually. Okay, we started a load of TSO Waste from 2014, and then now we got All Night Cup. And what you just heard was Armin van Buuren Surprise with Another You. Now, usually I would say that we're gonna be playing the biggest hit throwbacks and, of course, your quest. Unfortunately, though, we only got an hour of the show, so I'm gonna try to squeeze in as much request as I can. And if you guys are, usually tuned in between 8 and 8 a.m. UK time, you're probably wondering why is Will gonna is here right now in this ungodly hour, 4 a.m. in the UK right now. Well, there's gonna be a early access. Those who has early access to this game is gonna be allowed to play the game today, 15th May 2026. Well, you can connect dots on there if you want to. But anyway, though, with some great tracks coming up, first to play this, I'm gonna turn up the love with this one for Eastman Cover Drive. Turn up the love.

0: Bang It Chill with Lose Yourself to Dance, Daft Punk, Pharrell Williams. Anyone still remember that track? I don't know. I was just looking at the library that we have here on the TFM studios over here in Jakarta. And, well, it's pretty much the same library. There are some difference here and there. But, you know what? It's pretty much the same. Anywho, though, I was looking at the library and I was looking for a track to play so that I can, do something. Actually, the do something part is getting coffee. So, if you're pulling an all-nighter, if you're driving on the red eye, please don't forget to get yourself awake, get yourself some coffee, tea, or whatever it is to keep you guys awake. Right. We'll be back with more tunes right after these quick little messages.
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Robinson language. And not gonna lie, I don't really have a lot of time to squeeze in more requests, but I got some great tracks lined up for you next. And let's see if you spot a trend here. It is for a certain intro. Certain games' intros, to say. I'll give you a clue. Dusky and Odessa, lined up for you next. But here's Kino with Nocturne.

guys can kind of see on where this is going. If you haven't guessed it, there's a Ryzen 6. For those who have early access on Steam, in about 1 minute, you're going to be able to play the game. That's right, the early access for Forza Horizon 6, for those of you who bought it off Steam, is going to be available in less than a minute. So check your Steam right now if you already got the game for early access. And if you want to jump in on the world of Forza Horizon in Japan, you can do so in a very short time. And that's it for me. I'll catch you guys on the next one. I'm gonna end today's show with this one right here. Lane 8, Casablanca, you.

0: Casablanca, you to end today's show. Thank you so much for stopping by. If you guys already have the early access for Forza Horizon 6, I will see you guys very, very soon. Gonna be streaming it after today's show. Not gonna be on air this weekend, however, we'll be back next weekend, 8:10 a.m. UK time. On Air with Will and Throwbacks with Will. But until then, take care, stay safe, and hopefully you guys have a great rest of your weekend. Bye for now.
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3: 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Give you one more night to get this. We've had a million, million nights just like this. 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

Remember that night at the Hippodrome? 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Heart quickens, south of the river. Mouth full of Vinny, sitting cans full of liquor. 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

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I have these thoughts, so often I ought to replace that slot with what I once bought. 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

ponder of something terrifying, cause this time there's no sound to hide behind. 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
1: Ed Sheeran on Truckers.fm. How are you all doing for a wonderful Friday afternoon? We're back, and I'm glad to be back as well. If you want to get in touch with the show, Truckers.fm is the place to go. Get in contact with that message line. That could be a shout out, a joke, or a song request. And any song requests that get in touch now will be played around about 2:30, right after the lovely traffic update. And we'll get your usual SCS software, TFM, and a bit of TMP community news on the way very shortly as well. If you want to come and watch behind the scenes and hang out with me on twitch.tv/theflinner is the place to go. Beyonce now, Halo on Truckers.fm. Good afternoon.

Dan and Shay, Justin Bieber, 10,000 hours on truckers.fm. Absolutely loving that one. Anyways then, I've got no idea how you pronounce this name over on American Truck Simulator, but the new DLC has released and is now available on Steam. You can haul cargo through our beautiful landscape, drive to the start of an iconic Route 66, and explore cities such as Chicago, Springfield, and more. That sounds pretty cool in my opinion. Teo Cruz now, Hardwell, Hangover Remix. And there's a new Volvo. An electric one on ETS as well.

David Guetta, Kid Cudi, and Memories. Right then, having a look at the very busy shout-out line coming from Retico, asking and saying, "Hello Flynn, nice to meet you. I am new here and I just brought ETS2 and I am very much enjoying it as well. I am from Bosnia." So no worries, Retico. Hopefully I've said your name correctly. Fingers crossed. Glad you're enjoying ETS2. Enjoy the open roads and adventures, I must say. Pack my bags and watch your shadow fade. Katy Perry now, Part of Me on Truckers.fm.

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3: Now it's my favourite part of the show, which is the traffic update for Truckers MP, with 2,290 players currently, with an in-game time of 4:55 a.m. So make sure you have your headlights switched on, or you will be removed within the zone in about, I believe, 15 seconds. Right then, your busiest locations over on Simulation 1 is the C to D Road Congestor 217, followed by Dewsburg City Congestor 96, Kelly City Congestor 89, followed by the intersection at moderate 36, Innsbruck City heavy at 36 as well, Hamburg City is heavy at 33, the C to D intersection is moderate at 26, and then at Klagenfurt is moderate at 25, because over on Simulation 1 as well, the Alpine Route Road is congested at a very staggering number, I've had a little bit of a voice crack there, of 173, but just pretend you guys didn't hear that. Over on your ProMod server, Kirkenes Quarry Road is congested at 53, followed by Kirkenes City heavy at 20 as well. And having a look at your other network simulation servers like US Simulation ATS, Simulation ATS, and all your other ETS2 servers, looking nicely low in green, or you could say completely empty. Right then, if you do think I missed anything at all on the roads of Truckers MP, then Truckers FM is the place to get in contact and let me know by hitting that message button, scrolling all the way down to the traffic section. Let me know where you are about on TMP, and most importantly of it all, pretty please let me know what simulation server you are currently vibing on. And if you're in game and on the roads of TMP, I'd recommend doing this whilst you are stationary in your truck cab. Press Y on your keyboard, do /TFM-traffic. I think that's the one it is indeed. And then simply let me know where you are on the roads of TMP, and as always, what simulation server you are currently vibing on. Right then, traffic done and dusted and swept off the floor. On the way now is the wonderful Mirka asking for a lovely Eurovision song. So we'll get that on the way for you now, buddy. And very more requests to get involved in as well, because the request line's looking very busy. And a few more shout outs to get done and dusted with as well. Do not worry, I have not forgotten about those. But let's get into the request line and the shout outs. As always, you're up to date, and let's crack on with the rest of the show before the wonderful tech takes over at 3 o'clock UK time.
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There we go then. Go on to air freshener, Nico B, a quick drive. Never heard of that at all in my life, but I kind of like it. So as always, Mr. Air Freshener, thank you very much for getting in contact with that one. And also big shout out to Meerkat asking for a bit of Cha Cha Cha earlier on in the show. Right then, having a look at the very busy shout out line, we've got Ricky Moore, hopefully I said that name right, saying big up the Galaxy Girls in the office listening to Truckers this afternoon. Keep the bangers coming, Flynn. I'm trying my best. Hopefully they're not too bad. Hopefully you're loving the bangers as always. So big shout out to the Galaxy Girls once again, working hard in the office. Here is now a System of a Down, Chop Suey. I think that's how you say it, fingers crossed. Going out to the wonderful Ashley, thank you very much for getting in contact this one, Ashley. And then one more thing, we've got the wonderful Bear as well, asking for C-Mat on the way after this.

Truckers.fm. We now have the wonderful Ollie getting in contact, asking for I Ain't Worried by One Republic. That's on the way, buddy, in a few seconds' time, so don't go anywhere for that one. Having a look at the shout-out line, what Raz saying, big shout-out to Shinga Bread, crashing into anything and everything on the road today. Keep up the good work. Oh my days, that's not ideal, is it, Raz? Not ideal. Got Milan as well saying greetings from the Netherlands. I've had your radio on in my truck all day. Keep up the good work. No worries, Milan. We'll try to, buddy. But like I say, got Tech as well on the way, literally 11 minutes time, so don't go anywhere for that.

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0: Ebenezer, going out to the wonderful Kevin, thank you very much, buddy, for getting in contact with that. We've got Sloppy as well, asking for 21 Pilots Car Radio, and that will be my final song of today's show. So thank you, everybody, for tuning in, and I'll see you on Sunday for some throwbacks, because why not? Tech on the way in 5 minutes' time, so don't go anywhere for that. And if you want to know about our June convoy here at Truckers.fm, truckers.fm/convoy, head out there and check it out. Meetup Groningen, destination Brussels. And the route looks absolutely superior as well.
1: I ponder of something great. My lungs will fill and then deflate. They fill with fire, exhale desire. I know it's dire, my time today. I have these thoughts, so often I ought to replace that slot with what I once bought. Cause somebody stole my car radio and now I just sit in silence. Sometimes quiet is violent. 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My pride is no longer inside. It's on my sleeve, my skin will scream, reminding me of who I killed inside my dream. 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There's no hiding for me. I'm forced to deal with what I feel. There is no distraction to mask what is real. I could pull the steering wheel. I have these thoughts, so often I ought to replace that slot with what I once bought. Cause somebody stole my car radio, and now I just sit in silence.

I ponder of something terrifying, cause this time there's no sound to hide behind. To find over the course of a human existence, one thing consists of consistence, and it's that we're all battling fear. Oh dear, I don't know if we know why we're here. 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

0: Just one more thing to add as well. Also, The Wonderful Tech is live on twitch.tv/tech, but on Twitch. Go and check him out. Bye-bye.
1: My binder of something great. My lungs will fill and then deflate. 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I have these thoughts so often I ought to replace that slot with what I once bought. 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

0: 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Woo! So give me that hits. Give me that music. Give me that.
1: Truckers.fm. Well, hello, hello. Good afternoon. It is 3 p.m. across the UK, 4 p.m. across the rest of Europe. A massive thank you to Flynn for the past hour of the Flynn Friday show. How are you doing? If you're doing anything interesting over the weekend, do get in touch. Truckers.fm is the way to go. We've got some hits on the way from the Saturday, Sean Paul, Madison Beer, and so much more. And of course, we are going to be talking about, well, how we're doing in terms of Eurovision coming up this weekend, alongside so much more.
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0: Well, there you go then. That was Good Boys and I hope that's how you say it, with Numb taking us back just a few years to 2023. First time I've heard that song properly. Had a little bit of a scroll through my library a few days ago. Heard that one and I thought, you know what? That fits the vibe of the show. So it's going in the playlist. And there you go. Before that, a little bit of Hicks and Raffi with Come On Over, Madison Beer with a Make You Mine, and we are kicked off with an absolute throwback to 2014 from the Saturdays and Sean Ball with What About Us. That was apparently, although it says 2014 on the little thing I'm reading in front of me, apparently it was originally filmed in 2012 and then released in 2013 and thrown on an album from 2014. So as per my notes, what a ride that song's had. It's been quite interesting indeed. Anyway, it is Friday the 15th of May. This is Afternoons with Tech with me, Tech. How are you doing? Hopefully you're having a wonderful day so far. If you're up to anything cool over this weekend, do go ahead, get in touch with us, truckers.fm. We'd love to hear from you. A bit like a few people have gotten in touch already. Hello to Rako saying hi, Tech, nice to meet you, from Bosnia and Herzegovina, apparently enjoying the music. Well, hello to you as well, Rako, hopefully you're having a wonderful day. Hello to Carmen670 as well, saying hello, Tech, hope you're having a good day. I am doing very good indeed. They are currently tuned in while exploring the new Illinois DLC for ATS, which is actually pretty cool, because the Illinois DLC for that, I believe, released just yesterday. So if anybody else is currently out driving the roads of Illinois, do go ahead, get in touch, let us know what you found so far. Hello as well to Chloe and Not A User Official. Apologies, I don't have your request, but hopefully some shout outs are okay for you. But if you've been wondering what my week's been up to, well, we'll cover that in just a little bit. And of course, we do have Eurovision coming up, so we'll be talking about that throughout the rest of the show as well. In the meantime though, don't go anywhere, because we've got a hit on the way from Calvin Harris and the Rag and Bone Man, taking us just a couple years back to 2024. You also have some Axwell and Ingrosso on the way for you, and one of my favourites from Cash Cash and BB Rexha, taking us back to 2016, 10 years ago. Can you believe it? Truckers
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1: 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Right, it is 3:30 in the afternoon, Friday the 15th of May. Let's go ahead and get you the latest on the roads of Truckers MP. 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We are starting off as ever with Simulation 1, and the CD Road is back at the top of the list, congested at 241. The Alpine Road is congested at 196. Duisburg and Calais both congested between 98 to 121, and Innsbruck and Hamburg also both congested between 50 to 69 players are there. Withersea is also congested at 40, and the Calais intersection is moderate at 35. Going over now to promos, it is the usual affected areas. It is the Kirkness Quarry Road, heavy at 49 players there, and Kirkness City, heavy at 29. Other than that, that's pretty much all I can see on the roads of Truckers MP. If you spotted something that I haven't, feel free to go ahead and get in touch with us via the website at truckers.fm, or you can go ahead and use the in-game command of /tfm-traffic and let us know what the problem is, where it is, and of course what server you're on. In the meantime, like I say, that's all I can see on the roads of Truckers MP. It is 3:31 in the afternoon. That's the traffic. You're all up to date. Another one in an hour's time. In the meantime, we've got a nice little throwback on the way from Disciples for you. Carmen 670 getting in touch, asking for a little bit of Rogue, and that's on the way for you too. And you also had Delaney getting in touch, asking for a right proper throwback all the way to 2012 from Katy Perry.
2: 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Who are they?
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Canterbury Carpenter. When do you get up? Excellent. Nobody is ever up. Before that, a little bit of Katy Perry, Snoop Dogg as well. A little bit of Rogue Empires, and of course, Disciples 2. How you doing? Hopefully, a waffle. One or yes, far. It is, of course, Friday the 15th. It had just gone 3:15 in the afternoon. Now, we do have quite a fair few things coming up later today. Not only do we have Forza Horizon 6 finally being fully released for people who are playing it on the premium edition. Of course, for everybody else, this is the normal edition. Horizon 6 released on Tuesday next week. But we also have a lot of convoy going on today as well, including the Pinkerbin of VTC, their anniversary conference taking place on its very own dedicated events tonight from 7 PM UK time over on Euro Truck Simulator 2. And of course, if you want to head and drive with Ghost Express, they're hauling around a nice little convoy on the US simulation server on the, well, on the 15th of May from 9:30 tonight over on American Truck Simulator. And we also have Hidden Whispers and Winding Roads with Pain Logistics taking place tonight, or rather tomorrow from 12:30 over on ATF2 with our own little event server there too. Want to find out some more information and

some more comfort, you can head on over to truckerspn.com/events, and there'll be plenty more over there to have a little look at. Indeed, how cool is that? I think after all those events, I'm starting back on because I've not been on for a few days. I know, can't believe it. The radio for the station that you hear inside the community driving on Truckers MP. I've not actually been on Truckers MP myself since. Well, that's made me think now, guys. I'm having to use my brain. I just my brain on a fray. Can you believe it? But not been on Truckers MP for quite a while. I think I'll do that. It might be maybe one final drive down the CD Road. Actually, there we go. That's what we did last weekend. Drove down the CD Road, the Zero Damage one, which to be fair, I'm still quite proud of. I can't lie. Just being able to go down the entire CD Road without getting a single percentage of damage. Honestly, I think that deserves a award. So, Truckers MP, if you're listening, have a little badge maybe for drivers that managed it down there on Zero Damage. Anyway, so we've got a little bit of Grandpa's on the way for you now. Going out to Mikat13 asking that one. We've got a little bit of Olivia D away after that. So keep your guys coming in. Truckers.fm is the place to go.

Then that is all your day with man. I need that cresting out to Mum's corner. Now I did say talk a little bit about Eurovision, and I'd have of our tracks up. Wait, apparently there are walking up to 25 different countries competing this year, each with their own individual tracks to put in to the final. We're coming up tomorrow night. Can't even it's today, May 16th. But I say I'm gonna be looking forward and definitely watching all of that. But you know, because Eurovision's coming up, we're gonna go with our entry. This is Look Mum, No Computer, Ice by Dry, playing for you on FM.

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0: Well, there we go. Welcome to the second hour of the show. It is 4 p.m. across the United Kingdom, 5 p.m. across the rest of Europe. How are you doing? Hopefully, having a wonderful day so far. See any places to get in touch after the this one from Keepsake, and plenty more songs on the way for you. That's right, it's the next one.
1: Your number one.

0: there you go. Beat Saber, The Living Tombstone, going out to Conductor Brian, asking for anything from The Living Tombstone. Hopefully that one's okay for you, with I Wanna Be a Machine. Before that, Keepsake, featuring Starleaf, this time around, a request. Going out to TRD Plays. I465, Capri Ponte, on the way next.
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0: There you go then. Afrojack, David Guetta with Hero. Before that, I-465, Gabri Ponte with Blue. That, of course, being a request going out to our very own J-Mac. Anyway, it is a 4:15, or well, just coming up to 4:15 in the afternoon. It is a Friday, the 15th of May. How are you doing? What have you been up to this week? Have you been having a good week? If you want to know what I've been up to this week, it has been recovering from, I think, like a 48-hour bug that I picked up when I went on some trains last week. So that was fun. That was most of my week. It was just recovering from that. Oh, well, I did go ahead and get Forza Horizon 6. Though, so I've got that all downloaded and ready to dive into that a little bit later on. I know a few of my friends have played it from launch already, but I want to play it a little bit later, just because well, I can really. Anyway, something else I thought is quite interesting. Speaking of cars, comes in from the UK manufacturer Lotus, because apparently over on their social media page, they have announced the Type 135 V8 hybrid supercar. That's literally all they've said. Apparently, the countdown for that begins very, very soon. But as to what we'll know beyond that is quite little at the moment. But if you do find out some more, then, of course, I will go ahead and keep you updated on all that. It's getting very, very interesting indeed. And something else that's also very interesting that I'd love to hear your answers to is one of today's national days. And, of course, that one, if I can find it, I promise you I'm prepared for this, is apparently relive your past by listening to the first music you ever bought, no matter what it was, no excuses day. So whatever the first song you ever heard was, or the earliest song that you can remember hearing, send it in, truckers.fm. I'd honestly love to hear. As for mine, I can't remember. It was a very, very long time ago. Anyway, something else that we do every single second hour of the show is the wonderful little would you rather question. I say would you rather and give you two possible answers. You write in and tell me which one you prefer. Speaking on topic of games, today's would you rather is, would you rather only be able to play one game from each game studio, or only be able to play games made by just one game's studio? Do get in touch, truckers.fm, or you can get in touch via the bot commands channel over in our Discord at discord.gg/truckersfm. And of course, all the Forza Horizon news and hype, I've got just one song to play for that one. Truckers
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There we go. Of course, I didn't get a chance to say the song that I was going to play, but it's this one. The ever famous, I guess, like main menu song from Forza Horizon 1 way back in 2012. Porter Robinson with Language. A little bit of Galantis on the way after this.

0: There you go then, Pink Panther's Illegal. That was a request going out to Gayoshi asking for anything from Pink Panther's. Hopefully that one's okay for you. Hello as well to the people getting in touch, talking about their first songs. We've got Conductor Brian saying their first song they remember listening to is White Lightning by George Jones, and Garfield saying the first one they ever remember hearing is The Beautiful South, Don't Marry Her. Very, very interesting indeed. Do keep your first songs that you remember coming in at truckers.fm. It's the way to go. Traffic coming up after this.
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1: Well, there you go. Just coming up to 4:30 on your Friday afternoon. Very quickly, hello on the shout out line to Mum's Corner saying thank you for playing their request earlier and saying to you have a great weekend. Thank you very much. Hopefully you have a great weekend too. Right, let's go ahead and take a look now at the roads of Chirukas MP. There's currently 2,873 of you online and an in-game time rather of 4:41 PM while my brain refuses how to do words. Going over now to your busiest locations. Starting off as ever with Simulation 1, it is the Alpine route on top of the list today at 296, very heavily congested there. Also congested are the areas of the Calais to Duisburg Road at 238, Calais City at Duisburg and Innsbruck, all congested between 63 up to 124. Hamburg is also congested at 42. The Calais intersection is heavy at 52. And Klagenfurt at Wathersee is moderate at 26, and also Dusseldorf in there moderate at 25. Going over now to the ProMod server, it is the usual affected area. It is the Kirkness Quarry Road congested at 57 players there, and Kirkness City heavy at 22. Other than that, that's pretty much all I can see on the roads of Truckers MP. So if you spotted something that I haven't, feel free to go ahead and get in touch with us via the website at truckers.fm, or you can go ahead and use the in-game command of /tfm-traffic and let us know what the problem is, where it is, and of course what server you're on. In the meantime, it is 4:30. That's the traffic. You're all up to date. In the meantime, though, we have got yourselves a little bit of the Chainsmokers and Emily Warren on the way, alongside a nice little tune on the way from Benson Boone, taking us back just to last year, but it's still such a good song. Trust me, you don't want to miss it.
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1: Well, hello to Daniel over on the request line asking for this year's Australian Eurovision entry. Apologies, I don't have that one, but I do have last year's from Gojo on the way for you in just a few moments' time. Very quickly, a reminder of this week's Would You Rather question. Would you rather only play one game from each game studio, or only play games from one game's studio? Do get in touch, truckers.fm. It's the way to go. We'll be revealing the answers towards the end of the show. In the meantime, here is last year's Eurovision entry for Australia, Gojo with a Milkshake Man.
8: Come on.

Well, how's about that for you then? A nice little bit of Robin Schulz, Francesco Yates with Sugar. That is a request going out to Daniel. Before that, a little bit of Benson Boone with Mr. Electric Blue. Side Effects from The Chainsmokers and Emily Warren, one of my favourite Chainsmokers songs of all time. Very, very close to, I think that was Don't Let Me Down featuring Daya. I think that's another one of my favourites from them. Before that, of course, last year's Australian Eurovision entry from Gojo with Milkshake Man, which is going to be very, very interesting to see how this year's Eurovision shapes up. I've managed to remain that spoiler-free. So far, on my own library, I think I've heard about, let me think, maybe one of this year's 25 entries. So I think I've done a good job of being very spoiler-free, and I'm looking forward to listening and watching the whole event when it just kind of takes off all tomorrow. It's going to be very, very interesting indeed. And I don't know where the UK is going to fall, but I'm going to predict maybe around, I think maybe 21st. Well, I have to see what happens tomorrow, whether that prediction is true or not. In the meantime, though, we did have today's Would You Rather question, which was, would you rather play one video, or was it video games from one studio, or only one video game from multiple studios? Which was a very tricky worded question, that one. We've had five of you getting in touch today. I've had Mum's Corner saying they play various games from various different firms, not just one. TOD players saying they'd rather play one game from each studio because apparently that's what their game library looks like right now. Meerkat saying the same thing as well, being locked into a single studio could get stagnant eventually. Honestly, fair point on that one. And we've had Guy Yoshi getting back in touch saying one game from each studio. They'd rather have a diverse option of games, and they're probably going insane only playing games from one studio. And hello to Carmen as well, saying they personally play one game per studio, similar to what TID Plays has said. Apparently their current Steam library consists of one game from a different studio, with the exception of ETS2 and ATS from SCS Software. How cool is that? In the meantime, we've had a request in for this one, a little bit of Green Day. That is a request coming in from Definitely, hopefully I've said that right. But this is a request for you.

0: Nobody knows how to.
1: Well, there you go. That was Courier, Baby Lasagna with Eurodab. Probably one of the best collaborations to come out of Eurovision last year. Of course, featuring our very own Will as well, who is live at 4 this morning for On Air with Will. And I believe they're probably back next weekend. As for me, this is all I've got for my show for this week. I'm off for next week. Having a nice little week out. And I'll be back on May 25th with the Variety Box to bring you another 2 hours of all sorts of everything. So thank you very much for tuning in. Hopefully, I'll catch you on 25th. In the meantime, I'm going to leave you with a little bit of this. This was Ace Request for a bit of NSYNC. Bye, bye, bye. And again, I'll see you in 10 days' time. May 25th, 1 p.m. Be there. I've just thought I should probably clarify that's 1 p.m. UK time. Okay, right. See you then. Bye.

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8: Good afternoon, trucker. 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I've been gone for 3 weeks and there's a lot of catching up to do on the newest music across the globe and all about that and many more after this. Olivia Rodrigo, Drop Dead.

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1: That's right, you're listening to Truckers FM, your drive, your music. Last weekend, we celebrated Mother's Day, and I did too. Yeah, I did. I hope all that went alright for you. But as it seems, today we celebrate the International Day for Families. So here's something else to celebrate and think about. At TFM, we stand for strong families, and I hope that you took this day to go and spend some meaningful time with your family. But now, Noel Cahan, A Door Song, Truckers FM.

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1: Yes, you're still listening to Truckers FM. It's your drive, your music. The beginning of the show, I said that I've got plenty of new music coming your way, and that's true. One of the new artists I'd like to mention today is Miley Cyrus. Not a new artist, but she's releasing a song called A Younger You. Younger You is a reflective 2026 ballad by Miley Cyrus, released to celebrate the 20th anniversary of Hannah Montana. The song features Cyrus covering conversing with her younger self, acknowledging the younger journey from teen stardom to adulthood, honoring past memories and thanking prompts fans from for growing her. I feel like it's a really great song, and I'm sure it's gonna pick up and chart across the globe not too long from now. This is Miley Cyrus, Younger You.

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1: That's how the newest Miley Cyrus song sounds like, Younger You, available on all of the biggest streaming platforms. Now, if you weren't listening yesterday and on Tuesday, your Eurovision semi-final is going on, and tomorrow we have the big grand final in Wien, Austria, and we'll find out who is the next host country for Eurovision 2027. And we have playing for finalists: Denmark, Germany, Israel, Belgium, Albania, Greece, Ukraine, Australia, Serbia, Malta, Czechia, Bulgaria, Croatia, United Kingdom, France, Moldova, Finland, Poland, Lithuania, Sweden, Cyprus, Italy, Norway, Romania, Austria. All of them, that's the running order for the grand finale, and honestly, I hope the Finlands, I hope they take the big victory, because cha-cha-cha deserved it all, but they didn't get it. Big scam by Sweden, but I'm sure we're gonna get it. Boss, Magnetic here on Trucker FM.

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1: 7:30 on the dot. That means that we need to look into the traffic. On the latest traffic on ETS2 and ATS servers. 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On simulation,

one on ETST we have 2,481 drivers. The most congested roads being the Alpine route with 284 drivers, very congested in that area. Calais-Duisburg road, Duisburg Sea and the Calais Sea congested as usual with over 500 drivers across that area. On the simulation team, most congested roads and seas are the Truckers MP headquarters, Rocklow, Trondheim and Rome cities. On the ETST Promenade server, we currently have Kirkensee, and Rotterdam Sea, the most congested. Promenade Arcade, the most congested seats are Villa San Giovanni, Bologna, Antwerpen and Graz city, with each having a few drivers in it. If you have anything you want to share that's related to traffic, make sure to go to truckers.com/traffic and tell me all about it. Or if you want to tell me anything that's happened in your day, make sure to send me a shout on our website. That's all from the traffic update in this hour. Coming up, Temper City, Self-Aware. 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

0: Miley Cyrus definitely isn't the only artist having new music, new albums, and that 3-week period that is gone. Another pretty big artist we have to mention is Conan Gray, who has released his Wishbone Deluxe album, which is kind of an add-on to the already existing Wishbone album, released on April 24th, 2026. It serves as a cathartic, more grounded expansion to his fourth studio album, exploring the messy aftermath of heartbreak, longing, and eventual letting go. It features 5 new vulnerable tracks, including The Best and Door, which we'll be listening to in a bit, and all of those detail the emotional struggle of moving on from a beautifully tragic relationship. So here's all of the emotional attachment we can get from Conan Gray and all of his new music and all the existing tracks. Also, if you want to see Conan Gray live, there's I'm pretty sure pretty much tickets available on his world tour taking place this summer. Yeah, this is Door, Conan Gray.
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1: 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And again, if you want to see Conan Gray live, there are many, many tickets available all around the world. Any place you come from, I'm sure you can find the right date for you. But up next, Alex Varon, Fever Dream, here on Truckers FM. How do-

let's get the party started. See you at the bar, you was hardly talking. That's when I knew that your heart was scarring. Friends to lovers need a part to star in. Like, wait, babe, let me

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1: They rain dance here on Truckers FM. Joel says it started to rain in game in the middle of Conan Gray. Absolute cinema. I couldn't agree more with Joel on this one. Conan Gray has some very tearing songs and nerve-wracking ones and very healing songs that I would listen to on repeat any time of the day. Huge kudos to everyone listening this hour. This was Getting You Home. Big thanks to Diva Nepse Spmodna, Truckers of Eurodriver Anonymous, Kevin HP, all of you that sent in a request or a shout. Very much appreciated, always. And I'll see you some time the other day, possibly on the dance floor. We have a lot of new dance music to get through, but ending off the show today is Tame Impala, Dracula, the Jenny remix, and I'll see you when I see you. Bye bye.
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1: 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For every ending is mega starter. 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

0: working on music?
1: Yeah.
0: I'll just go to bed. I'm tired.
1: I want to watch Friends with you.

0: Yeah, you got that. It's music station.
1: Yeah, yeah. All righty then, good evening. Just gone 8 o'clock here across the UK. How are you doing? Gavin here with you for the next couple of hours, bringing you quite a few tunes. I'm not going to lie, pat myself on the back for this evening. Truckers FM. We're going to kick that all off with a little bit of Michael Jackson. Movie came out recently. This one has done all the rounds on socials. This is Michael Jackson on TFM.

0: Righty then, a little bit of disclosure with The Sun Comes Up Tremendous. Now, I got a little cheeky shout out here. First show back for a while. How you doing? Hope you're well. Right, let's see what's going on, shall we? Shout out coming in from May to her best mate, Leah. It's your birthday this weekend. Happy birthday. Heard there's lots of fun going on around now. A little bit jealous. Wasn't invited, but yeah. Tried to keep it to myself.
1: Your husband is coming.
0: Anyway, a bit of Pitbull queued up next. Keep your requests coming in. Truckers.fm is the website. I'm here till 10, so might need a bit of help. Anyway, let's see what Mr. 305 is up to. Pitbull himself. It wouldn't be one of my shows without him now.
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3: 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You know they had that 75 Street Brazil. Well, this year's gonna be called Gaiocho. Que hola, gata, que hola, omega. And this is how we gonna do it.
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1: Alrighty then, let's see what is going on over in the world of TMP. Currently, there's 3,669 of you playing. 4:35 PM in game time. Let's see what's going on. Alrighty then, your busiest location, Simulation 1, Alpine Route, 333 of you. 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CD Road, 328. Calais, 150. Duisburg, 133. Innsbruck, congested 95. All of you congested. Just drive somewhere else once. Calais intersection, 71. Hamburg, 46. Lille, though, heavy with 33. Klagenfurt, that is a word in itself, isn't it? Heavy with 32. Righty then. The rest of the server's not looking too bad, though. Pro Mods, Kirkenes Quarry, that area's looking a bit rough. 25 of you around there. Other than that, you should be smooth sailing this evening. You think I have missed something? Truckers.fm is the place to go. Press the traffic button or slash TFM dash traffic in game. Let me know which server you're on, where you're driving, what's going on. Righty then, let's carry on with a little cheeky bit of Britney Spears, and I think I might get the new Pink Panther song on. Righty, enough of my waffling.
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Brand new Charlie XCX and rock music playing for you on TFM. That cut out quite abruptly, didn't it? Righty then, getting on with it. Aaron's sending in a request for a little bit of this. It's only a little bit of Avril Lavigne with Skater Boy for you on your Friday evening.

Now, if you want to be like Aaron getting your song on TFM this evening, you know exactly where to go. It's the website, of course. Truckers.fm is the place for you to go. Righty then, let me know what you've been up to this week. I've been a very, very busy little boy. I don't know about that. Very, very busy boy. Running around like a headless chicken around here. And then I decided, if I wasn't busy enough at work, why not make a little return to TFM Towers? You know what? It's good to have you here. Listening to the same music together, all of us. There's a lot of us about at the minute. Over 600 of you tuned in at the moment. Hello to you. If you're on TMP, let me know. I will give you a shout out as soon as I can. Righty then, coming up in the show, we've got a little bit of Dua Lipa. Then we've got the boring bit. No comment. Then a little bit of Alice DJ. So if you're into that, keep tuned in. And then more of your requests, keep them coming in. Some of them, I'm not going to lie, they're not even requests. So step your game up. Or I will, I won't be happy. Anyway, here is a bit of our good friend Dua Lipa on TFM.

0: Feeling a little bit mischievous this evening. Yeah, get in touch. More requests coming in. Lots of you are on the way.
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0: Daft Punk, Pharrell Williams. A little bit of Get Lucky for you this evening. We've only got a few minutes until we're halfway through the show, if you can believe that already. Now, you might be sick of me already, and to that I say fair enough, because I'm not going to lie, my voice does get a bit annoying. I do annoy myself. Righty then, we got Mo getting in touch saying, "Hey TFM enjoyers, reporting live from the 4th annual Pink Ribbon VTC convoy. Apparently there's 600 of you over there. Now, I wish I could be there, but I think my computer might actually turn into a projectile and fly across the room. So I am somewhat glad I'm not there, but I hope you're all doing well. Whatever you're up to over there. Apparently the convoy's starting soon, so if you want to join that, get over there." Oh. Anyone else on a convoy? If you are, let me know. I'll give you a little shout out very soon. Righty, approaching very quickly 9 o'clock here in the UK. What we're going to do is we are going to see what is going on in the charts this week. That's coming up on Sunday. Here's Matt.
1: 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The most played chart with Matt.
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3: 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In cab. 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Yeah.
0: FM. What'd you call that for back time in? Hey, bang on 9 o'clock. Gavin here with you for one more hour. Lots of you at that convoy this evening. 600. Plasma B getting in a shout out for Lightning Logistics VCC. Righty then, let's get started with a bit of Ace of Base. Shut up, lady. What is she on about? Talking here. Anyway, all she wants on TFM.

Goes Aloud on TFM. Right. Lots, I'm not going to lie, in the studio at the moment, I am jumping up and down, doing a little bit of dancing. By a little bit, I mean I might be doing twirls around. But what would you know? I could be lying to you right now. I could be sat perfectly still. There's no camera in here. As far as I know, anyway. I hope you're not watching me. Yeah, I can't dance. But I think me and Frog might be on the same wavelength in the Discord server. That's discord.gg/truckersfm. If you're interested, come say hello. We're all a friendly bunch over here. They didn't know who I was about an hour ago. But it seems we are firmly making friends. Send a message right now. This music is my taste, all of it. I can see you and me, my friend. We will get along very well. Righty then, a little bit of Sean Kingston, Justin Bieber on the way next. Keep your requests coming. Frog apparently hasn't been here since 2024. Where have you been? Have you been under a rock? Not sure. Keep those requests coming in. I will play as many of them as I can in the next 47 minutes and 45 seconds before the Ram Show. I do enjoy this one, I'm not gonna lie to you. Might be some dancing going on.

0: Righty then, shout out coming in from May over in Shoreham this weekend. Apparently, I'm no weatherman, but I've heard word on the street, it might be snowing over the way this evening. So watch your head. Truckers
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1: Alrighty then, let's see what's going on over in TMP. Wow! 3,570 of you across the network at the minute. Current in-game time of 10:35 PM. Shall we see what is going on in your top 10? Righty then, starting out at 10, Dusseldorf is moderate with 24. 9, Lille Heavy with 38, Hamburg Heavy 33. 7, Klagenfurt Heavy 35, Calais just 76, Innsbruck 82, Calais 129, Duisburg 169. Number 1 this evening, you've got your Alpine Roots in 1, it's engendered 419 of you. Over in Romos though, the Kirkenes Quarry Road is moderate with about 20 people over there. If you're in one of those areas, so. Everywhere else though, not looking too shabby if I do say so myself. I can't speak first hand, I haven't played DMP in quite a while actually. Might get on there some point this week and do a little drive. You know what I'm thinking? It just come to my head right now. Let's do a little competition. Who's doing the longest journey at the minute? Track your journey that you're doing right now, start to finish. Whoever is being the most kilometers gets a round of applause here live in the studio. No one else will be doing it, just me, and maybe you if you're sat at home. Round of applause not recommended if behind the wheel. Should I say that now? You might have a little accent. Not my fault if you do. Continuing on then, little bit parallel. Isn't it fun? Turn up!

0: Rihanna and Where Have You Been on TFM. Oh, now I'm not gonna take this from myself. I do pat myself just on the back just a little bit, but I'll let this voice note speak for itself.
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2: Slay, Ian, keep up the good work.
0: Slay. We got Sir Dreamy getting in touch, doing Brussels to Turkodag right now. I think that's how you say that. Just over 2,700 kilometers. That is quite the way. I'm not gonna lie to you now. I didn't mean to sing you out. No one else has got in touch with the competition. So as it turns out, you've won, my friend. Well done to yourself. Right, we'll be getting in touch. Gavin, my love, please, please, please play Parachute by Hayley Williams. I'll buy you a drink. I'm expecting that in the post.
3: Spiraled hair
0: anytime,
3: and I could see it.
0: I'll clear my diary. Don't care.

0: Hello there. Wilbert is already getting in touch asking how he can get me my drink. My email is readily available. I am here for you right now. Mo, get in touch. Loving the sing along to Rihanna.
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3: 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We are Truckers

Linkin Park in the end. Would you believe it? We're already coming to the end of my first show back here on TFM. Oh, 2 hours is nearly over for us now. I've had such a brilliant evening. I don't know about you. I hope you've enjoyed it so far. Gonna end up on a little bit of Slipknot, because if you're not aware, Ram is on the way next with the Rock and Metal Show. In about 7 minutes' time, he will be hitting your airwaves. Frog given a little shout out for amazing music. Yes, Turning the Shables, Tables. Usually radio person shout out Frog, but now Frog shouting out radio person. That's the message I've just read. Might have lost a few brain cells reading that, but you know what? It's worth it. And the last time I was here, 12th of January 2026, that's my birthday if you didn't know. Taking quite a break. It's been about 4 months since I was here. That evening, I partied quite hard. I celebrated quite a bit. This evening, unfortunately, I wasn't invited. So not partying as much, but keeping the tunes coming for you. Anyway, I've got 45 seconds until I must play the final song of the evening. It's going to be a bit of Slipknot and Psychosocial leading up to the Ram show. Because I don't think that I could just leave us as we were. The white girl music can only go so far. Because I'm not sure about you, but if I went from a little bit of 303 into whatever Ram's playing next, let's have a look. Bit of Evergrey. I'm not sure that your ears would fare too well. Anyway, that is it from me for this evening. I've been Gavin, you haven't. Have a brilliant evening. Ending off with a bit of Slipknot. Whatever you're up to, I hope you have a brilliant one. I will see you very, very soon, my friend. Good night.

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Well, good evening. Welcome to the Rock and Metal Extravaganza here on TFM, led by yours truly, the freak of TFM. Get ready because we're about to embark on a two-hour rock and metal journey. A little headbanging until that final chord. 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But ladies and gentlemen, let's get rocking, let's get headbanging. Up first tonight there was Blue Medusa with Alisa Weidgluz with a bit of Checkmate. I love that song. The fact that it goes from proper death metal vocals into clean singing, then back and then in. Oh, it's such an epic song. More epicness on the way though. We got brand new songs from Catch Your Breath, Self-Deception. Before that there's Broke Heart, Seven Sins featuring Ray Loser. Feel like I butchered his last name, like I always do. You know, if you ever listen to my show before, you can guarantee somewhere along the line I will get someone's name wrong. I will mess it up so much I'll feel bad. That's okay, because it's rock and metal.

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1: There we go. Catch your breath there with Control, Self-Deception with Break, and Brocard with Seven Sins featuring Ray. I want to say it's Luzia, but I think I might be wrong. Probably said, but I'll be honest, if I had to say that name across the entire show, every time I would say it, it would probably change the way I say it. My brain works in weird ways. How did you think those were? They were pretty good. I really enjoyed them, actually. That Brocade one. Brocard. Really made me think I was in a metal musical, which is not a bad thing. Not a bad thing at all. And awesome, but yeah. We've got brand new songs as well from Madball, Head Wreck, and Green Lunge on the way next. Have got a request, don't worry, I will get to them very, very shortly. If you do have a request and you want to put a request in, truckers.fm, hit send a request. You can do it in game with /TFM-request. Or if you're in our Discord server, you've got the magical command that is /request. Well, bet you would have never guessed that one, would you? Never guessed that one. There we go. So, should we carry on then? Because I'm not doing guess the song tonight. I'll tell you why in a little bit, but after these few songs, we'll get into why Guess the Song is changing.

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Evergrey with Leaving the Emptiness, there on TFM. A Madball with Rebel Kids. And we also had Head Wreck with Raindrops and Green Lung with Evil in This House. Apologies to the Evergrey cutting in a little bit quickly there. I'll be honest, I had Blue Medusa there instead of Evergrey, and then I forgot to shout out to Gavin. Welcome back, Gavin. I forgot to say that earlier. I'm sorry. Yay, welcome back, Gavin. He finished off with Psychosocial by Slipknot, and I was like, okay, we're going from that. I'll go from that to Evergrey. We've got to go from that. Blue Medusa. It's got to happen. And that's what happened, and then I forgot about it. So apologies for that. Now, I said earlier what was happening with, I guess, the song. So, the song has been the same on my show for 5.5 years, I think. Yeah, roughly about 5.5 years. So, what is about Chime for a Change with the Guess the Song? This is where I'm opening it up to you guys, really. So, I want to know what your suggestions are on how I should do Guess the Song in the future on my show. If you want to get involved with that, just send a shout out in TFM. So, that's truckers.fm. Hit send request, change the shout out. I want to know what your idea is of how I should handle Guest Song in the future. Could I get, I don't know, another presenter to edit it and then try and guess it myself on air? It'd be very awkward if I didn't get it, wouldn't it? Or shall I do it different timings of the song? I don't know. Up to you. Let me know. Truckers.fm. Hit send request. And then hit that shout out button instead. Let me know how I should do it. But on the way, we've got Falling in Reverse, we've got Sabaton, and we've got this first one going out to Marco, who said, well, since we're in a metal now, you play Hammerfall with Stone Cold, thanks. Of course I can. I love Hammerfall. This is Stone Cold.

need to get some more Falling in Reverse. I really do, because I really want to apologize to Ultras, who asked for a specific song. I do have that song. The biggest issue is I don't have it clean. That's the issue. I have quite a lot of... So, the way my music works is I have a music filtered folder and a music folder. Music filtered folder is stuff that's clean and ready to play on air. The music folder is stuff that can't be played on air because it's not clean yet. The issue is that folder is filling up more quicker than I can actually clean the songs. The things start getting pushed down because new music comes out and I clean that first, and then I need to just dedicate like a weekend where I'm off work and I can do like 14 hours into, because I have like, I want to say 500 songs in that folder alone. So yeah, needs to be, yeah. Wolfie said, been saying it for years, TFM needs an after hours where swearing is allowed. Now, there's a reason we don't do that, because we're a global station. You might have, like, after hours in the UK would be what? Like, after 10 p.m., let's say, for example. But after 10 p.m. here in Australia, it's 10 a.m., for example. There is a reason behind why we can't do that. I would love that to happen, but we just wouldn't be able to do that, unfortunately. What do we have on the way then? We have some The Rock Orchestra and Aaron Fox. And we have Evanescence. He's going out to, I want to say Mike. Mike, I'm going to go with M-Y-K-E. Mike, yeah, sure. Camo Hero has asked for some Michael Jackson. Now, I'm going to let this one slide because the new Micah film has come out. I haven't yet seen it. Technically, Michael Jackson isn't rock, but he has a few like pop rock slash rocky songs. So we're going to stretch the definition a little bit, just a little bit. And plus, Michael Jackson is Michael Jackson, yo. Michael Jackson, even if you absolutely hate pop, still love Michael Jackson because he is a phenomenal singer and a phenomenal performer. And yeah, would have loved to have gone and see him live. But songs, particularly Black or White, which is a song I'll be playing by Michael Jackson next, always reminds me of when I was a kid, specifically the start of it, because I was the one that was in either the bathroom or in my bedroom, speakers on, Bluetooth speaker, you know, if you had fancy stuff back in the day, blasting music out and getting told, shut up, playing it so loudly, turn it down.

0: Turn it off!
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1: 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I want to listen to it, okay? Yeah, right. Too late. Sure. 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

Yes, indeed. The Rock Orchestra there with Erin Fox with their cover of Dream On, obviously originally by Aerosmith. You still love that cover. Great cover. On beat Aerosmith, though. I'm sorry. Sorry, you just can't. Evanescence, Bring My Life. Good night to Mike. Thank you very much for that request. Then we had Camo Hero asking for, please play any song by Michael Jackson. Hope you enjoy Black or White. Yes, indeed. We've got about 51 minutes left of the show. Mark will get in touch as well, saying, well, time to park the truck till next time, all. Well, hope you enjoyed your drive. We have some Linkin Park, we have some Skillet, and we have some 3 Days Grace. Obviously, we are now well into May, getting close to summer. So what are your summer plans? Have you got anything planned for the summer? What is your favorite thing to do this summer? Like, for example, are you that kind of person who likes a nice barbecue? Which, in a barbecue, one of the things I really want to try and do this summer is I want to get a smoker. So like to cook things on, in case someone thought I meant like beekeeping or something like that. Why you'd think that, I don't know. Do I sound like a bee? I've got really bad hay fever. That would be a really bad idea. I'd be coming in after that and doing a show. I'd be sneezing completely everywhere. It'd be horrible. Yeah, I want to get a smoker. I do want to try smoking, like some proper American style smoking, like ribs and chicken. And I'm going to make myself feel hungry now if I carry on like that. But yeah, love to get a go at doing some smoking. And to be honest, I've looked at the prices of them. They're about 80 to 100 quid for a normal size one. So yeah. Not a bad shout. All right, let's kick it off then. This one is going out to Mike, who said, Animal I Have Become by 3 Days Grace. I promise it's a different Mike than requested Evanescence. Spelt their name differently, so they must be a different person.

Yeah, here we go for the 100th time. Hand grenade pins in every line. Throw them up and let something shine. Going out of my mind. Filthy mouth, no excuse. Find a new place.

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I love this song so much. People Pleaser, such a phenomenal tune. My favorite song by Halocene, easily. That was People Pleaser, Halocene, Motley Crue with Girls, Girls, Girls, Linkin Park with Bleed It Out, Skillet, The Resistance, and 3 Days Grace, Animal I Have Become. Now you get in touch saying, hey-o, just joined the show. I've said this before, I think, but I absolutely love your shows. Thank you so much. Thank you. It means a lot. And I'd like to take inspiration from it to do my own show. Ooh. Do you have any quote or quote tips? Oh, quote unquote tips. I'm a huge metal and rock fan. Well, first of all, glad to hear you who's metal and rock fan, because we love metal and rock here on the Ram Show. If you noticed that, don't know what gave that away, you know, but yeah. Do I have any tips? And this goes for anyone who's thinking of doing radio, and thinking of, like, if you're doing a plat application for TFM, whatever, be yourself and have fun while doing it. If you sound bored when you're on the mic and you're on air, I must have said lair then, that would have made sense. If you're on air and you sound bored, honestly, it's going to affect whatever you're doing. Like anything, if you're bored doing something, it's going to translate into your work. So be yourself, enjoy what you're doing, put the passion that you have for doing it into it. It's really that simple. If you want to do anything well, you've got to work at it, you've got to be passionate about it, and you've got to really, really enjoy doing it. And it's really that simple. Yeah, thank you. I'm glad you're enjoying the show. On the way, we got some Baby Metal, we got some Five Finger Death Punch, and we've got some Against the Current, their new song, Heavenly, which is classed as a new song, released this year, so still classing it as that. Then I'll be back with you after that, and pretty much that's it for the show after that. We've got about half an hour left of the show, so yeah, you got Josh on after me, though, so don't worry, you've got the hashtag Eurovision weekend show. And then you've got Lana on from 2 till 4 with the Violet Room, which hashtag in the mix. Don't worry though, you've got about 26 minutes left of me with some more rock and metal tunes. Here we go.

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1: I

Yes. Hailstorm, Ice the Misery on TFM. Poppy, Amy, Courtney LaPlante with End of You. For that, I let the Cowboy with Bobby Metal, Baby Metal, and Slow Prevail, Finger Death Punch, and Against the Current. So again, in touch, good evening. I'm going to the Baby Metal concert in Hanover, Germany on July 16th this year. Well, I hope you enjoyed that. I'm sure you will. My Baby Metal are an incredible live and sound, pretty similar to what they do on the album, which is always good when you can say that about bands. There's so many bands. But Einstein Kills one of those ones, and not because for me, I think it's because Spencer focuses so much on the performance, on what I've seen him do live anyway. He might have changed, but yeah, from what I've seen him live, he focuses so much on the performance, it almost harmed the vocal side of things. Which, if you could do performance, that's fine. I love seeing show, but you know, you've got to have the vocal strain and all that to be there as well. You've got Josh on the way after me, like I said, from midnight till 2 a.m. If you have an hashtag Eurovision weekend. But I'm afraid that's it for me today. I'm back on next Thursday for another of the Ram Show. Remember to

0: JJ and Wasted Love. Is TFM. Hello, it's Josh with you, and this is the TFM Eurovision Weekend. Hello. Right, we have loads to get through today. We're going to do 1 hour, nothing but the best new Eurovision music for this year. All of the people that maybe didn't qualify, but are still very good songs, so I'm thinking to myself, hey, how did this not qualify? I was thinking that a lot in both the semi-finals, but of course, only 10 countries can go through, and so they did, and you've got like 15 songs, and you're trying to, which one of these can we send through? It's quite hard to place your vote, and it's quite hard to even spread out your 10 votes, so we're just going to highlight everything that is good and that we love has good reception, and even if it's maybe something people don't like so much, hopefully it's your home country and cheer them on for you. Right, let's just carry on. Coming up, Jonas Love, Dara, and now Daniel Ziska from Dakia. This is Crossroads.
1: 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Learn how to swim in open water.

got what I vote on Thursday. Jonas Love. And yeah, playing it here. Hello, it's Josh with you, live on the TFM Eurovision weekend. Hope you're doing well. Right, let's continue with some songs that I would regard as sort of like the strangest or most energetic at the same time entries from this year. So we're going to do one that I'm not going to say them, so I'm not going to now, because I feel like we hear them, and if you've not heard them before, but you're not dating with the division, maybe it's not

0: Now the fun part of Eurovision. Trying to pronounce the names. I'm not even going to try that one. But Denmark's entry, Favigarhem. Yeah, we'll go with that. I'm just going to leave it there before I start offending some people, without even meaning to, of course. Right, in the next 15, we are going to continue it with Austria's entry this year, Cosmo. We've also got Alicia and Prey from Poland, and representing Australia, Australia's very own icon, Delta Goodrum, and Eclipse. That's playing next.
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It's very good, but can they win the Eurovision Song Contest 2 years in a row? I'm not too sure. There are better. I mean, currently the odds are on Finland and Delta Goodrum from Australia as clips. So, Cosmo, you've got to show us what you've got in the grand final. Then maybe we'll see Vienna hosting it next year. It'll be Vienna calling 2 years in a row. Maybe 3 years in a row, four, five, six. Hey, it could go on forever. Anyway, let's continue with Felicia very soon with My System. Senhit and Boy George representing San Marino. Yes, the Boy George Karma Chameleon. That's not the band. Culture Club. Boy George. That's coming up very soon. And let's just continue with Tamara Zivkovic. I think I got that right. And Nova Zora. This is TFM's Eurovision Weekend. 声を聞こう

0: Very fitting song for Boy George, Superstar, by two icons, actually, Senhit and Boy George. Both absolute incredible. Incredible. And of course, they didn't quite qualify for San Marino in semi-final one on Tuesday. I wish they did, because Boy George on that stage, Christ, he can put on a show. Albeit, he only has about 30 seconds at the end. So, I guess I can see why. I can see what they were doing, but yeah. Anyway, coming up, Estonia, Vanilla Ninja, Too Epic to Be True. It sounds like a 90s, noughties pop song, pop rock. I love it. And we'll also do some of the, in my eyes, weirdest entries, Achilles and Ferto, and we'll do Sarah Engels and Fire, which is an absolute tune from Germany this year. Stay there, this is TFM.
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Sarah Engels and Fire representing Germany this year in the Eurovision Song Contest. Some decent odds, not quite a winning spot, people are saying. But I think it could be, first half of the leaderboard. I think so. I think it's got good chances of being in that top 15. Also coming up, we got Lavina and Kramene, and we'll also do now Monroe from France. This is Regard.